schisms and schisms. They're living out of scale. If you believe I deceive, then common sense says should you receive. Let me take you down the corridors of my life. And when you walk, do you walk to your preference? No need to answer till I take further evidence. I seem to need a reference to get resident.

second of me, you beck and I'll be. 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And when you tear, I'm torn. Take a second of me. Take a second of me. I stand firm for a soil, look a rock on fall. So they juice me, seduce me, dress me up in Stussy. Show me in my sticking, will you be my victim? Take a second of me.

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Tonight, report on ESP, a study of clairvoyance, telepathy, and extrasensory perception taken from actual case records.

0: coffin. 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White flowers. All white. 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It was so vivid.
1: Damn, it was just a dream.

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Like anything is possible here, but I'd probably be gone in a year. Like I was reading palms, it was clear. As if I got a job in the fear. As if it wasn't not what it is.

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Even the drummer get laid. 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I'm fucked.

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Please be precise. 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

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With the lines I'm obsessed, rhymes I possess, can't deny. Seen the biggest guys cry to confess in a breath. Fresh death, pass in the chest, unimpressed with the cess. Left scars in the flesh, he's the best. Worst kept sparring in jest, saying star never bar too far from the nest. So I never left and never thought about doing so. I took and fro from that prime time to a home. You see I'm due with those nights I should have known. Better like whatever, still my bread to say I'm too involved. But who would know what the family first is, till your dreams see three family hearses. Worst is, wouldn't mean to speak at the service, so I penned a couple bars, didn't need to rehearse.

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3: 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When it happens, sometimes we're caught short. We don't know exactly how to handle it when it comes up. Sometimes we don't know just what to do when adversity takes over. And I have advice for all of us. I got it from our pianist, Joe Zawinul, who wrote this tune. And it sounds like what you're supposed to say when you have that kind of problem. It's called Mercy, Mercy, Mercy.

cause talk and suspicion. Give an exhibition, find out what it is on the

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1: Dominance.
0: Submission.
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1: Ooh, Melba, here come the cone man. And you know, he keeps some good vegetables.
2: Ooh, let me call him. 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
1: Girl, I got to get some
2: milk
1: tonight.
2: Oh, some corn and some snap peas.
1: Y'all got some collard greens, you know?
2: Blueberry. I'm going to get some blueberries.
1: The green banana. I don't know about that.

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And I was just thinking about calling on you, cause I'm busting myself. Well, that's what he told me.

0: 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Your image of storytelling is around a campfire or around a fireplace.
1: Yeah.
0: Or maybe, you know, with a bedside lamp on. There's always a sense of a clearing of light and then just sort of darkness all around you. That's the nature of telling a story, that you're creating a little clearing. But then what happens at the end of life, in an ideal world, would be like what happens at the end of a book or a movie, that story is wound up, that it has some sort of meaningful conclusion.

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And of course, what happens is the opposite normally. That person becomes like a bit part.

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And the places I used to be, far from are gone.

0: Mercy. Thank you. Mercy Magoo. Most people record songs about love, heartache, loneliness, being broke. Nobody ever went out and recorded a song about real deep, dire pain. You know what I like about you, Monsieur? You are just as crazy as I am, and I love it. Me and the band went to the hospital and we caught a man in the right position. We named this next song Constipation.
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Or take a break long enough to make them say, live in your heart and not your head, stupid. When the lens crooked, make your

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He said, Terry, you've been having some trouble with the girls when you're off on the road. He said, my friend, what you do is you catch that first flight back home into the big Detroit town. Yes, cause there's enough girls to go around. And the people back home don't treat their loved ones like they do when you're off away. No, they treat them all right. I want to tell you something else my friend had to say. If you listen real close, I'll tell you this is the way it went right now. Listen here now. Here we go.

so low. And you know your baby been doing you so much wrong, and you've been gone for a long, long time away. What you do is you get up in the morning and you're ready for your first cup of coffee, and you sit yourself down, and a little voice comes to you from behind the coffee pot, and the little voice says, get up! Get up! Yes, and you're driving down the road in your car. You're driving down the road and another voice comes to you from nowhere and it says, the little voice says, get up! Get up and find yourself somebody else to love now. Yes, and you're working hard on the job. You're working so hard and a voice comes to you from nowhere and it says, get up and find somebody else to love now. Yeah, yeah, I'm gonna tell you one more thing here. This is what my friend had to say at the end of his letter. I want to tell you the moral of this whole story now. Listen now, children.

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I don't wanna kill nobody, but I must if you so will. And if I raise my hand in question, you just say that I'm a fool.

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All the memories are castle halls, when heavy hearts were not unusual. 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